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0: Bruno Mars and Lady Gaga are down 3 spots. There's Die With A Smile, 16 on SK20.
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0: 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Madonna made a song with Sabrina Carpenter. All-time pop star, one of the biggest names of today. So everybody wants to know, is it good? What's it sound like? Here's Bring Your Love.

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2: Shauna, Justin, my wife was away for about 10 days, and I had to buy Winifred some new shoes for track and field. And I gotta say, I think I nailed it.
3: Did you get shoes that are even the right size? I feel like that you might have screwed up.
2: We got shoes. I think they're the right size. I did the whole wiggle your toe thing.
3: Mm-hmm.
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4: Okay, the whole wiggle your toe and feel it at the end, I struggled to feel where their toe is at the end of the thing. Greatest hack I saw online. Take your kid, have them put their foot up. You get a straw, and you measure to the end of their toes, and you cut the straw there. And then when you go in to measure the shoes and look at the shoe size, you just put the straw in the shoe.
3: That's so smart.
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